Ladies and gentlemen, good morning. What a beautiful day to be alive. You know we only bring you the greatest and the smoothest. And today, a great number by Diego Torres.

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Fuck you, you, you, you, you, you, you. Take your bitch this year and shit. That's gonna be the reason why.

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That's a good idea. 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I'ma put it out with the instrumental. Yeah.

Take a look at the 5 and 10. It's glistening once again with candy canes and silver lanes that glow.